Even if a day feels too long, you feel like you can wait another one. And you're slowly giving up on everything. Love is gonna find you again.

feel the things I don't normally feel. Yeah, I can finally be totally honest. It's like I'm looking